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1: 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I'm Michael Redhead Champagne, and this has been a Red City Moment.
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2: Ah, dirty. 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Yeah. Too dirty to clean my app, though. Yeah. 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
3: 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You could win that by playing bingo here on ZB104.7. 10 a.m. on Saturday. That's when the numbers get called out. I'm Garth Hilderman. I will be there for that. I hope you join me for your chance at $500,000 or the consolation prize of $7,800. 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Three different chances at $500,000. Buy a couple cards. Hey, increase your chances, right? $500,000 could be yours next week if you play and if you win. 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
3: 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Hi, I'm Taylor Galvin, and this is Manoba Matisawin, Living in a Good Way.
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1: Ceremony has guided Indigenous peoples for thousands of years. It's where we offer thanks, seek guidance, and share teachings passed down through generations. From lighting the smudge to singing the songs, every action has meaning. Ceremony isn't performance, it's relationship. It reminds us to walk gently, speak truthfully, and care for one another. When you see ceremony in our communities, know that it carries deep history and deep love. Respect it. Protect it. Let it continue. I'm Michael Redhead Champagne, and this is a Red City Moment.
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1: 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That's when the numbers get called out. I'm Garth Hilderman. I will be there for that. I hope you join me for your chance at $500,000 for the consolation prize of $7,800. If nobody wins the big one, we also have $1,500 available to be won on the blackout game. It's a second chance game. It's like two games for the price of one. $3 gets you a card, gets you three cards, really. Three different chances at $500,000. 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Hey, increase your chances, right? $500,000 could be yours next week if you play and if you win. 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

0: 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And we are flowing through the airwaves on CIUR.
1: She take my money when I'm in need. 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
0: I did once before, but this is pretty bad.
1: Yeah, what do you think she got up to last night?

0: 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And we are flowing through the airwaves on CIUR.
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1: Yeah, this album is dedicated to all the teachers that told me I'd never amount to nothing. 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

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Just make sure you ahead of the game. 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

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Well, you can all in if you want to answer a couple of questions. Maybe what is Todd's favorite cheese?

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1: Smudging. It's one of the oldest indigenous wellness practices on this land. The medicines used, sage, cedar, sweetgrass, and tobacco, each carry teachings and purpose. 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

0: and our ancestors. 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I'm Michael Redhead Champagne, and this has been a Red City Moment.
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1: 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We have been just informed that there's an unknown virus that's attacking all clubs. Symptoms have been said to be heavy breathing, wild dancing, coughing. So when you hear the sound,
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0: name was Saddam. 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
9: Well, hello, Manitoba, and a very pleasant good morning to you. Welcome to the NCI FM Mini Looney Pot and Blackout Bingo. My name is Garth Hilderman. I'm your bingo caller for this morning's game, just as I always am. And welcome. We're going to start by playing the Solid Diamond Looney Pot Bingo game before we carry on to the Full House or Blackout. During the Mini Looney Pot game, we will play for the Solid Diamond. That's the shaded portion of your card. Shaded portion is the one middle B, the three middle I's, all of the N's, the three middle G's, and the one middle O. Five numbers have been drawn out prior to the start of this morning's game. If you want to win the Looney Pot, here's what you need to do. You need to bingo on your Solid Diamond pattern with the last number being one of those mini loony numbers. You also have to bingo in fewer numbers than anybody else. If you as a bingo player complete your solid diamond pattern without winning on a mini loony number, you will instead be awarded the consolation prize. The mini loony pot game is then closed and the accumulated loony pot carried over to the next bingo event, which is next Saturday. The second game, the blackout game, that one's not eligible for your mini loony pot prize. Just as a reminder, be sure to check the date on your bingo cards. This week is... well, today is August 15 in the year 2026. That color of your card should be gray. And grab a pen or pencil, because it's time to jot down those five mini loony numbers. We start with the B. It's 5. Under the I, 28. For the N, 42. Under the G, 48. And then 067. So again, mini loony numbers for today are B5, number 5 all by itself, I28 is 28, N42, 42, G48, 48, and 067 is, kids, say it with me, 67. Just as a reminder, when one of those lucky loony numbers is called out, you will hear the call of our lucky loon, Ernie. He sounds like this. And remember, if you want to win the mini loony pot jackpot, you have to complete your solid diamond pattern with one of those five mini loony numbers that was just announced. You also have to bingo in fewer numbers than anybody else. Right now, time to congratulate the winners from last week's bingo games. We had a consolation prize on the August 8 Mini Looney Pot game of $7,700. Congratulations to the winners there. It was two of them. They split the prize, $3,850 apiece for Valerie Monique out of Winnipeg and Marilyn Porth from Selkirk. We then had somebody win the jackpot on the blackout game.

0: that jackpot last week. $2,400 from Gillum. Alice Saunders, she was the winner there. $2,400 for her. Congratulations to all of our bingo winners. Thank you, everybody in NCI country, for playing along. This week, the Mini Loonie Pot is $500,000 with a consolation prize of $7,800. $1 from each and every card that we sell is added to our jackpot, which can grow up to a maximum of $500,000 once the jackpot reaches that $500,000 mark. And $1 from each and every card sold gets added to the next jackpot prize. Today, that secondary jackpot sits at $135,111. Number to call to report a bingo, 204-224-2273. It is your responsibility as a bingo player to advise NCIFM that you have a bingo, and you're going to have to do so no later than 12 o'clock noon on Monday, August 17. Once again, 12 noon, Monday, August 17, the deadline to call in to claim a bingo. NCI Development Corporation cannot and will not accept a report of a winning card unless reported before 12 noon, Monday, August 17. And again, that number to call to report a bingo, 204-224-2273. In the unlikely event of both radio transmission and telephone problems prior to the start of the game, the purchase price of bingo cards will be refunded. If radio transmission problems occur during the bingo broadcast, you as a player can call for a recap of the numbers in the order in which they were called. We have a toll-free recap hotline, 1-866-677-0808. If you're in the Thompson region, a local call, 204-677-0808. Telephone recap available shortly after 11 o'clock this morning. We also have a recap on the internet at ncifm.com/bingo. Our bingo license number here on NCI is BI625. Going to be right back to fire up the bingo machine and get started with the NCIFM Mini Loonie Pot and Blackout Bingo coming up right after these.
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13: Hey, hey, look who's back.
0: Well, hello again, and welcome back. Let's get ready to play.

some bingo here. Just as a reminder before we get started, make sure you dab all of the numbers that are called out, even if they aren't in your diamond pattern. That's because we use the same set of numbers for the blackout bingo. And also remember that prizes are always awarded based upon whomever completes the pattern and the fewest numbers called. So, all that said and done, let's get going with the bingo machine, shall we? First number up, under the I, 17. I-17 to open the bingo. I-17, 1-7. I-17. Over to the G now. 51. 51, 5-1. G-51, 5-1. G-51. And then N43. So the bingo opened with I-17. Second number was G-51. We just had N43. That should catch you all up. Next recap coming when somebody calls in a bingo. G-54, 5-4, car 54, where are you? G-54, up and out of the machine. As we're playing bingo here on a Saturday afternoon, well, Saturday morning in mid-August, it's afternoon in Newfoundland, I guess. N-44, 4-4, N-44, 4-4, N-44. Might be a bit rainy today across quite a bit of the province. Tomorrow looking pretty nice, so you won't lose out on the entire weekend. N-31. 3-1. N-31. N-31. 3-1. N-31. No temperatures anywhere near 31. Yeah, I guess towards the end of the week, they're getting close within a few degrees, but not getting above 30 anytime soon. 061. 61061. 61061. Overnight lows could be around 61 Fahrenheit or colder. B4. Number 4, B4. B4. B4. B4. Warming up rather significantly towards the end of the week in the south, as I've mentioned today. Kind of coolish for summer. I mean, it's room temperature, that or thereabout. It's by no means cold. N32. N32, 3-2. N32. N32, 3-2. And then 068. 6-8. 068. 068. 6-8. 6-8. So, yeah, generally speaking, aside from the Thompson area, where you do have a slight chance of showers both today and tomorrow, you're looking at one day with potential of rain and one day without. That's an okay way for a weekend to be. 063. 6-3. 063. 6-3. 063. 6-3. As we are kind of three quarters of the way through summer break for the kiddos. G-55, 5-5, G-55, 5-5, G-55, they go back to school, of course, after Labor Day, and that is 3 weeks away at this point, the Labor Day weekend. 072, 72, 072, 72, 72, 72.

A lot of summer behind us, but still a fair bit going forward. You haven't missed out entirely. G52. Although you've almost missed out on Folklorama, today's the final day. N38. 15th number on the morning is N38. 3-8. One middle B, three middle I's, all the N's, three middle G's, one middle O. That is what makes your diamond pattern. Here's 062. 62. 062. 62. Winnipeg Blue Bombers, big win last night. A win is still a win, even if it's against a team that has lost every game this season. It's still a W for you. I-23. Gold Eyes, for their part, they lost last night. Snap day. Streak of a dozen games at home straight that they had won. All good things come to an end, I suppose. 074-74-074-74-074-74-74. At the big sport event in the province today, Winnipeg Sea Bears in their championship game. Here's I-24-24. There are tickets still available. They just keep releasing more. N33. And then O69. The number of tickets they've already sold for today's game in excess of 10,000. Probably over 11,000 at this point. G59. You can get in for $30. Go see maybe a championship. Be one on home court for the Sea Bears. It was supposed to be a best of three. That didn't work out. Here's B3. That's the number that's up, B3. B3. Like best of three, but it wasn't, because the arena in Brampton, where their opponent is from, that was supposed to be where game one was. It was unsafe to play. The court was too slippery. They couldn't get it dried out. N39. So instead of a best of three, it's now a best of one. And that one is this afternoon. B8. It's pretty rare for a team based in Winnipeg to have a chance to win a championship at home. Here's G50. 204-224-2273 if you have a bingo to report to us today. One middle B, three middle I's, all the N's, three middle G's, and the one middle O. Here's B1, number one, B1, B1.

Number one, all of the lucky loony numbers. Still in the machine. What could that mean? I-16, 16, 16, 16, 16, 16. Could it mean $500,000 will be going to somebody today? Only time will tell. N45, 45, 45, 45. Just to touch back on that lack of opportunity for Winnipeg teams to win a championship on home ice or home court or home field or whatever you have. It only happened once in the past 32 years. Here's N42. N42. That's a lucky loony number. Also, your 30th number on the morning, N42. Did that complete the pattern for anybody? Well, we haven't had a ton of I's. Lots of N's, though. Lots of O's. Probably enough G's and B's. 204-224-2273. It's certainly possible. Just don't know how plausible. N34. 3-4, N34, N34, 3-4, N34, 3-4, 204, 224, 2273 is the number to call in. If you have a bingo, there's a number in the free space of your card. You will want to be sure to have that available. N36. 36, N36, 36, N36. A little run of N's that we're on here. N36. As always, there's always new players, right? You never know who knows this or not. Just because you call in a bingo doesn't mean you necessarily win. Here's G60, 60, G60, G60, 60. For instance, you might have just completed your bingo, your diamond, on G60, right here, right now. Great. Call it in. And then wait. Because somebody might have been going on the number before. N36, they would be the winner. Here's G56. 5-6. G56. 5-6. 5-6. That's why we give you until noon on Monday to call. Because maybe something came up. Maybe some week in the future you're not able to play live. That's okay. Check your cards afterwards. Don't miss out on that chance to win. B13, 13. Lucky number 13. Which isn't unlucky worldwide, I should say. Some parts of Europe, it's a lucky number. A lot of places, they're just indifferent to it. 070-70-070-70-070. I don't know of anywhere that 70 is a lucky number, but eh, maybe. N204-224-2273. When you have a bingo to tell us about, here's B15-15, B15-15, B15-15. Just like the day on the calendar, it is August 15th, which happens to be National Relaxation Day. It's a Saturday. What else were you going to do? I-25, 25, I-25, I-25, 25, I-25, 25. Maybe you were planning to do some leather crafts. Well, good news. It's leather craft day. Also, lemon meringue pie day. That's a weird mix of things. Two oh four. 224-2273.

0: number to call when you have a bingo. Monday will be National I Love My Feet Day. Mark your calendars, everybody. $500,000, the big prize. $7,800, the consolation prize. That's if somebody doesn't bingo on a lucky loony number. Which, we only have the one, but it did come up at a time where it's possible. Makes it exciting. We'll wait to see what happens on Monday. 2 weeks from today, out in Swan River, a free event. They weren't able to do the Northwest Roundup, so the Ag Society, still wanting to party, has the Rally for the Valley happening on the 29th. Gets underway early with a pancake breakfast, starts at 7. Activities through the day, fireworks at about 10 p.m. Hopefully you get the chance to make it out. They got a parade. They got bingo. Lots of stuff going on. We're done with the diamond portion of our bingo. Going to turn off the machine as somebody has called in a valid bingo. Means we will do a recap of the numbers called out thus far, but there's going to be more. Don't worry. Here we go. B, 1, 3, 4, 8, 13, and 15. In the eyes, 16, 17, 23, 24, 25. The ends now, 31, 32, 33, 34, 36, 38, 39, 42, 43, 44, and 45. For the G's, it's 50, 51, 52, 54, 55, 56, 59, 60, and then the O's, 61, 62, 63, 68, 69, 70, 72, and 74. So there you go. Those are all the numbers that have been called out thus far, but there will be more after these.
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2: The seven sacred teachings guide how we walk in this world. Love, respect, courage, honesty, wisdom, humility, and truth. 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They remind us to care for one another, to speak with kindness, and to act with integrity. These teachings aren't just words. They're a way of life, carried by elders, families, and communities every day. Hi, I'm Taylor Galvin, and this is Manoba Matasawin, living in a good way.
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3: 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NCI and the Liquor Gaming and Cannabis Authority of Manitoba reminding all Manitobans to gamble responsibly. It is your best bet. Now on to the blackout game, where we use the same set of numbers from the Mini Looney Pot game, and we just add on to those. Remember, winning bingo will occur on the basis of whomever completes the pattern in the fewest numbers called. Blackout Jackpot.

for this week, $1,500 in 45 numbers. Consolation prize is also $1,500, so that's what you're playing for here. Number to call this morning to report a bingo, 204-224-2273. Again, 204-224-2273. Get the bingo machine started back up as we get ready to do some more dabbing. And we return with a G. It's 49. 49, G49, G49, 49, 49. And then, 075, 75, 075, 75, 75. After that, B5, B5, number 5, B5, B5, B5. I-20, 2-0, I-20, 2-0, I-20. Saw a story earlier this week out of Lawrence, Kansas, which is in the Kansas City area. Kind of close, anyway. It made me think of an old sitcom. Here's G48. 48. G48. 48. 48. G48. There was a bit of a mystery that developed. In a city street in Lawrence, as all of a sudden it had brand new lines down the middle of it. I-18, 1-8, cruise out painting lines in the middle of the road is not anything too remarkable, but when they appear when they shouldn't, that is weird, right? Here's I-22. 2-2. I-22. Your 45th number. I-22. Moving into consolation territory with the next. It's the same price either way. Anyway, some road painter of road lines made me think of that Seinfeld episode where Kramer had adopted a portion of the highway and was expanding the lane size. I-26, 2-6, I-26, 2-6, I-26, 2-6, 2-6. Was it something like that? Did somebody grab a can of paint and widen those lanes for extra comfort? G-58, 5-8, G-58, 5-8, G-58, 5-8. No, it was something much more boring. It was a different road maintenance crew who just ended up in the wrong area. Which is predictable, I guess, but disappointing all the same. B-10, 1-0, B-10, B-10, B-10, B-10. It was the Kansas, like the state Department of Transportation, that mistakenly drew the lines. And that might be somewhat problematic. Here's 073-73-073-73-73. It seems that roads, you and I just drive on them, right? We don't know the difference. We know if they're in bad shape, but what they're made out of, we largely don't know and don't care. G-47, 4-7, G-47, 4-7, 4-7, G-47. But I guess they can be different. And in this case, they are. And you need different paints for different roads. So, G-53, 5-3, G-53, 5-3, G-53.

And then I-30. 204-224-2273 to call in a bingo. We're looking for the blackout. Remember, $1,500 is what you're playing for. You need the whole card. All the B's, all the I's, all the N's, all the G's, and all of the O's. Here's B14. 1-4. B14. 1-4. B14. 1-4. So while that mystery got solved, there was another mystery. For a while, it did get solved. Bedford, Virginia. School caught on fire. Here's I-21. I-21, 2-1. I-21, 2-1. Who set the fire? A snake? Guess one of the classrooms there had a python at the Forest Middle School. Snake decided it wanted to go for a slither. I assume that's what it's called when snakes go out for a bit of a jaunt. They don't go out for a walk. They don't have legs. So they go out for a slither. That's what this snake did. Knocked over his heat lamp. Caused a fire. Several classrooms damaged. No word if the snake will face charges. How do you handcuff a snake? Doesn't have wrists or arms. They're probably not going to charge the snake. Things like that have happened in the past, though. Every so often you can find mention in like a history textbook about a goat that had to face a trial or something like that. ...204-224-2273 if you have a bingo to report. Meanwhile, I'm sure the smell on the shores of Tacoma, Washington was nigh unbearable on one sailboat. Rescue crews went out. Check this not quite abandoned sailboat. It was anchored off the waters of Owen Beach. I don't really know where that is, but feel free to look it up on your own. Somewhere in Washington State. The sailboat, people are noticing, hey, there's movement there. Let's go check it out. So they do. Closer they get, the more cats they see. The sailboat, infested with like 40 felines. That's too many cats on a boat that size. They've been trying to rescue them. Not every cat is keen to be rescued, though. Still a few on that boat. What were they eating? Are they fishing? How did they do that? Who owned that boat? Where did he or she go? Questions remain. But the question that has been answered is, has somebody called in a valid bingo? Yes. And that means we turn off the bingo machine for one more week and do a recap of the numbers called out. B, 1, 3, 4, 5, 8, 10, 13, 14, 15. For the I's, 16, 17, 18, 20, 21, 22, 23, 24, 25, 26, 30, and 31, 32, 33, 34, 36, 38, 39, 42, 43, 44, 45, G47, 48, 49, 50, 51, 52, 53, 54,

0: 55, 56, 58, 59, 60. And the O's, we have 61, 62, 63, 68, 69, 70, 72, 73, 74, 75. So there you go. Those are all of the numbers that we have called out for today. There's not going to be any more. If you need a recap of the numbers called out in the order in which they were called, we have a toll-free recap hotline, 1-866-770-8008. If you're in Thompson, just make it a local call, 204-677-0808. Our telephone recap is available starting about a quarter after 11. Give us until about then. We got to get it recorded. If you need the number sooner, well, check the recap online, ncifm.com/bingo. Remember to claim a bingo. 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

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Zumba.

0: back with more tracks after this.
1: Winnipeg sits on Treaty Number 1, an agreement made in 1871 between the Ojibwe, Cree, and the Crown. Treaty 1 wasn't a land surrender. It was meant to be a partnership, sharing the land, protecting rights, and supporting peaceful coexistence. Today, more than 150 years later, Treaty 1 is still a living agreement with responsibilities on all sides. Learning the treaty is part of reconciliation. Honor it. Understand it. We are all treaty people. I'm Michael Redhead Champagne, and this has been a Red City Moment.
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1: The seven sacred teachings are often referenced in the First Nations community to help us understand who we are and how we're meant to live. They teach balance, responsibility, and connection to ourselves, to each other, and to the land. 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The seven sacred teachings are referenced as a foundation for strong, healthy communities. Hi, I'm Taylor Galvin, and this is Manopa Matasuin, living in a good way.
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7: Hey!

But the real, yeah. Play on, play it, play on, play it, play on, play on, play on, play on, cause I like it. Rob, no biggity, no doubt. Yeah. Black Street Productions, we out, we out, Rob, we out, we out.

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1: Treaty number one covers Winnipeg and much of southern Manitoba. Signed in 1871 at Lower Fort Garry, it brought together the Ojibwe, the Cree, and the Crown in a promise of mutual respect and shared land. But the treaty was not honored by Canada, leading to generations of hardship for First Nations. Today, Treaty One nations continue to assert their rights, culture, and sovereignty. Knowing this history helps us build a more honest future. The truth is, treaties are still in effect. I'm Michael Redhead Champagne, and this has been a Red City Moment.
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yo, if the party is right where you standing at right now, and it's all good in here, make some noise. So, check the flavor of the rhythm, I'm dope. 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
1: Cree, Nehinawewin, is one of the strongest indigenous languages on the prairies, and it's rising again. Families are bringing the language back into their homes, and youth proudly greet each other with tanse. Elders share stories, teachers guide new learners, and communities across Winnipeg are reclaiming the words that carry identity and belonging. Every time we say Kenanastomitin, thank you, we honor the generations who kept the language alive. Nehinawewin is our strength. Hi, I'm Taylor Galvin, and this is Manoba Matasawin, Living in a Good Way.
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We are flowing through the airwaves on CIUR.

groomed in. You got my pictures on the wall in your room, man. Girls be complaining, you keep me booming. But girls like that wanna listen to Pat Boone. 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And twist up my

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1: Treaty 1 is the foundation of this region. It was signed in 1871 by the Ojibwe, the Cree, and the Crown with the

0: understanding that the land would be shared, not taken. These promises were broken, but the treaty itself remains. Every person living in Winnipeg is part of Treaty 1, with responsibilities to learn, respect, and uphold it. When we say we are all treaty people, it means we all have a role in honoring this relationship. I'm Michael Redhead Champagne, and this has been a Red City Moment.
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Yeah, right, picture that with a Kodak. 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

0: tree is a language shaped by the land, by the rivers, the seasons, and the stories carried across generations. Words like Misisipi, the great river, connect us to place and memory. Today, Nehinawewin is returning to classrooms, workplaces, and community gatherings across Treaty 1 territory. Kids are learning to introduce themselves, families are learning to speak at home, and the language is finding its voice again. Cree isn't fading, it's flourishing. Hi, I'm Taylor Galvin, and this is Manopa Montesawin, Living in a Good Way.
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To tell you, the woman I love, that I'm having a baby by a woman that I barely even know. I hope you can accept the fact that I'm man enough to tell you this. 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
1: 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Geek tone cut through your car door. Name ring loud from the block to the top floor.
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4: 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Hell no, I can't slow down. 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

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And we are flowing through the airwaves on CIUR.

0: 7. Back with more tracks after this.
1: Reconciliation isn't just a word, it's action. It means learning the truth about residential schools, honoring survivors, and supporting Indigenous languages, cultures, and rights. It means listening, showing up, and challenging the systems that still cause harm. Reconciliation is something we do every day, in our workplaces, our schools, and our communities. When we say every child matters, it's a commitment, not a slogan. Truth first, then action. That's reconciliation. I'm Michael Redhead Champagne, and this has been a Red City Moment.
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0: back with more tracks after this. Canada has never seen this before. 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